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0: Enjoy the music. Play the memories. This is magic.
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0: 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This is Magic 90s.
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I was like, what's the, you know?